0: 92,6.
1: I'll be all around in the dark. I'll be everywhere.
2: After hours.
3: After hours. After hours.

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song, boy. 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And we have the original.

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We stick to each other through texts and faceless media. Much easier to avoid our natural feelings and emotions.

0: Our deepest fear is not that we are inadequate. Our deepest fear is that we are powerful beyond measure. It is our light, not our darkness, that most frightens us. Your playing small does not serve the world. There is nothing enlightened about shrinking so that other people won't feel insecure around you. We were all meant to shine as children.
1: You don't understand me.

0: not serve the world. There was nothing enlightened about shrinking so that other people won't feel insecure around you. We were all meant to shine as children.
1: Don't defend me.

Perhaps we need some outside universal threat. I occasionally think how quickly our differences worldwide would vanish if we were facing an alien threat from outside this world. And yet, I ask you, is not an alien force already among us? What could be more alien to the universal aspirations of our peoples than war?

Perhaps we need some outside universal threat. I occasionally think how quickly our differences worldwide would vanish if we were facing an alien threat from outside this world. And yet, I ask you, is not an alien force already among us? What could be more alien to the universal aspirations of our peoples than war?

You who are reading me now are a different breed. I hope a better one. I leave the 20th century with no regrets. But one more thing. If anybody's listening, that is. Nothing scientific. It's purely personal. Seen from out here, everything seems different. Time bends. Space is boundless. And that completes my final report until we reach touchdown. We're now on full automatic.

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0: I don't remember asking why.
2: 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I am crazy.

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After Hours. After Hours. After Hours. After Hours.

24 hours a day. It dreams when the brain is awake, and it also dreams when the brain is asleep. The difference is that when the brain is awake, there is a material frame that makes us perceive

finally, a dream of the whole humanity. The dream of the planet includes all of society's rules, its beliefs, its laws, its religions, its different cultures and ways to be, its governments, schools, social events, and holidays. We are born with the capacity to learn how to dream, and the humans who live before us teach us how to dream the way society dreams. The outside dream has so many rules that when a new human is born, we hook the child's attention and introduce these rules into his or her mind. The outside dream uses mom and dad, the schools and religion to teach us how to dream. Attention is the ability we have to discriminate and to focus only on that which we want to perceive. We can perceive millions of things simultaneously, but using our attention,

0: Once we understand the code, our attention is hooked and the energy is transferred from one person to another. It was not your choice to speak English. You didn't choose your religion or your moral values. They were
1: best after hours. 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
1: 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I'll be everywhere.
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3: 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Music is God. My love. Music is God. My love. Music is God. My love. Music is God. My love. Music is God. My love. 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
4: 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After hours. After hours. 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